0: Yo, what's going on? This is Drizzy Drake.
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Nation. We bring you current news as it happens from around Nigeria and the world. EBS Radio News. A very good morning to you. Welcome to the News at Dawn, brought to you by EBS Radio. The time is 6:30. And today is July 30, 2026. My name is Osatuame Osunde. First, the headlines. The federal government arraigns Ansaru commanders, three others over Orire kidnap. Edo State government unveils renovated Oba Markets Phase 1, Traders Hill, Governor Bolu. Spain lifts evacuation order after wildfire.

0: CBS 95.7 FM News. Good morning once again. Going right into the details. The federal government on Wednesday arraigned two commanders of the Ansar terrorist organization and three other suspects before the federal high court in Abuja on charges bordering on terrorism, kidnapping, and the murder of two teachers abducted in Rire local government area of Oyo State. The five suspects were arraigned before Justice Salim Ibrahim, who adjourned the case until September 24 for the commencement of trial. The court also ordered the defendants to remain in custody of the Department of State Services, and the two Ansar commanders identified as Abubakar Abba Mahmouda and Abubakar Abbas were arrested by the DSS operatives in August 2025 during operations targeting the Mahmouda terrorist network. The fresh arraignment comes despite an earlier judgment involving the two terror commanders. The House of Representatives Committee on Petroleum Resources Downstream has initiated efforts to ease growing tensions between petroleum importers and domestic refiners. EBS National Assembly correspondent Henrietta Mawadu reports that panel engaged key stakeholders in the downstream oil and gas sector to chart a common path towards energy security, stable fuel supply, and sustainable industry reforms.
1: The House of Representatives Committee on Petroleum Resources Downstream is making moves to ease growing tensions between petroleum importers and domestic refiners. The Ikenga Gochineri-led panel has held talks with key stakeholders in the petroleum downstream sector, with discussions centered on balancing support for local refining while ensuring uninterrupted fuel availability across the country. He further notes that depot owners, independent operators, and major marketers remain the bridge between government policy and the pump, stressing that when that bridge is strong, Nigerians enjoy stable prices and reliable supply. And when it is weak, the entire nation feels the consequences.
2: Let it be said from this day forward that this committee chose partnership over suspicion, dialogue over decree, understanding over assumption. Let it be said that when the history of Nigerian downstream sector reform is written, this briefing session marked the moment when marketers and lawmakers stopped talking past each other and started building the future together.
1: The stakeholders present their positions.
3: One, strengthen domestic refining while preserving healthy market competition. Two, ensure direct equitable access by marketers to locally refined petroleum products. Reduce avoidable regulatory costs that will inflate pump price.
4: Local refining is absolutely necessary in the country. The government of Nigeria, however, must retain the regulatory control to decide when it should allow imports, where imports serves the country's interest best.
5: Following, NMDPRA published practical operation stock guidelines under section 182 of the PIA, including how stock will be measured, reported, quality assured, and assessed for accessibility. Such guidelines should recognize the real benefit of stock and its ability to be safely released.
1: Reaffirming support for the drive to strengthen domestic refining, they all call for continuous dialogue with government to ensure Nigeria's downstream petroleum industry remains competitive, resilient, and capable of guaranteeing long-term national energy security. From the National Assembly, Henrietta Mawadu, EBS News.
0: The Edo State government has ordered immediate temporary repairs on the damaged section of the Bini bypass after haulage equipment belonging to Buildwell Nigeria Limited reportedly damaged the road, disrupting traffic along the busy federal highway. The order came during an inspection of that affected section at the Dubo on the Bini bypass by the special advisor to the governor, Monde Opeolo, on project implementation and monitoring, Phoebe Williams Bello. EBS Government House correspondent Ms. Agboma brings the details.
6: Following an on-the-spot assessment of the damaged section at Idobo, Special Advisor to the Governor on Project Implementation and Monitoring, Phoebe Williams-Bello says Build Well Nigeria Limited has accepted responsibility for the incident and signed an undertaking to carry out immediate palliative repairs on the affected 150-meter stretch of the road. She reiterated that the Okpebolo administration remains committed to protecting public infrastructure and will continue to hold individuals and companies accountable for damage caused to government assets.
7: We got a call and we are here, the contractor that was carrying this haulage material built where saying what they do just for their equipment and their material to go through. And we have all assessed the road, the points that is bad, which they where it's up to 150. We can see it that this whole thing in less than 1 week or so, they will come up, do the palliative work and do it up to asphalt.
6: Also speaking during the inspection, the Federal Controller of Works in Edo State, Babatunde Tajudeen, and Chairman of the Edo State Public Property Protection Committee, Eugene Okoloisie, underscored the strategic importance of the Benin bypass to motorists and businesses while welcoming the swift intervention.
8: Company is transporting haulage and equipment without calculating the height of the equipment it's transporting. There is an existing contract on this road being undertaken by MESA CCECC. The road is dual carriageway, 45 kilometer length from Oluku Junction up to the Togo and end at Benisapele Road.
9: Told them that look, we've done our own part, we are not engineers, let the engineer come and do theirs. So until they do it to the satisfaction of the engineers, our own is to make sure that they do it to their satisfaction.
6: The state government says the intervention reflects its commitment to safeguarding public infrastructure and ensuring those responsible for damage are held accountable, while urgent measures are taken to ease the hardship faced by road users. Moses Agboma, EBS News.
0: Edo State's urban renewal drive has reached another milestone with the unveiling of the newly renovated Phase 1 of Oba Market, aimed at improving the trading environment and boosting economic activities. Traders have praised Governor Monday Opaolo for the transformation, describing the project as a major boost to commerce and livelihoods.
10: A new chapter has begun for traders at Oba Market at Phase 1 of the newly renovated facility. Opens with modern shop compartments, clearly numbered stalls, energy-efficient LED lighting, and a borehole system to provide a reliable water supply. Traders, visibly delighted with the transformation, commended Governor Monday Okpebolo during a visit by the EBS crew, describing the project as a major improvement to their business environment.
11: We thank God for Okpebolo. As he put the market, we will continue from more blessing. God will give us power, he will give us strength. He will see contest, he will see get close.
12: The market fights, I see the market, my blood move up. Money, I dey find money to take get my own stuff.
13: We see the good news, the good work. Everything they go smoothly, normal, sure. But inside here, the market don't deal normal. If you check out, go all side and new side, you see the difference. The difference is clear. Which is father of food, father of life, father of everything.
14: Because of all the things we have done for us, we need to appreciate that more. Even when we go to sell, we start to take shape. And when we go to work, sometimes we take shape.
10: The facelift of Oba Market is another demonstration of the Okpebolo administration's commitment to delivering on its shine agenda through people-centered infrastructure and improved public facilities across Edo State. Luke Hassan, EBS News.
0: Governor Monday Obala has urged the staff of Edo State Geographic Information Service, Edo GIS, to embrace innovation, digital transformation and strategic thinking as essential tools for driving sustainable revenue growth and achieving institutional excellence. The governor gave the charge on Wednesday in Benin City at a one-day capacity building workshop organized to advance his administration's shine agenda. Represented by his chief of staff, Yakubu Musa, Governor Monday Opaolo said his administration remains committed to repositioning government institutions to become more efficient, transparent, and productive. He described Edo GIS as a key agency in land administration, investment promotion, and internally generated revenue, stressing the need for the organization to keep pace with global best practices through the adoption of technology-driven solutions and innovative service delivery. Governor Monday Obuala has congratulated the presiding Archbishop and Matriarch of the Church of God Mission International, Archbishop Margaret Idahosa, on the occasion of her 83rd birthday, describing her as a shining example of unwavering selflessness, faith, selfless service, and enduring spiritual leadership, whose life and ministry have transformed lives and strengthened society. In a goodwill message, Governor Obuala commended Archbishop Idahosa for her decades of dedication to the Christian faith, noting that her ministry has inspired generations through steadfast leadership, compassion, and an unwavering commitment to advancing the gospel. The governor wished Archbishop Idahosa continued peace, joy, good health, and divine favor as she celebrates her 83rd birthday, while congratulating her on behalf of the Edo State government and the people of Edo State. You can watch EBS anytime, anywhere on Free TV. 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This news is reaching you live from EBS Radio, Benin City, Edo State. Stay with us, more to come on the news at dawn. 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

0: 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Welcome back to the news at dawn. We're going right back into the details. The Edo State government has reaffirmed its commitment to strengthening healthcare through sustained investment and strategic public-private partnerships to improve service delivery across the state. And the assurance was given at the 2026 General Annual Meeting and Scientific Conference of the Nigerian Medical Association Edo State Branch, themed Safeguarding Standards, Advancing Clinical Practice, the Role of Public-Private Partnerships in Our Hospitals, where Governor Monday Opolo was represented by Deputy Governor Dennis Idahosa. Joy Oboli has the report.
1: Representing Governor Monday Opolo at the 2026 Annual General Meeting and Scientific Conference of the Nigerian Medical Association Edo State Branch, the Deputy Governor Dennis Idahosa reiterated the administration's resolve to build a resilient and accessible healthcare system.
2: As a government, we are committed to creating an enabling environment for such partnership to thrive while ensuring professional standards and patient safety remain non-negotiable. Our administration has continued to invest in the health sector, including the recruitment of healthcare professionals, upgrading of health facilities, strengthening primary healthcare, provision of modern medical equipment, and the development of new health infrastructure across the state.
1: Chairman of the Nigerian Medical Association Edo State Branch, Dr. Eustace Osegale, commended the Edo State government for initiating several training programs at the state-owned Edo Specialist Hospital, describing the effort as a step towards enhancing healthcare delivery and professional capacity.
3: Payment of medical residency training funds ongoing and the payment of revised comments just with this small salary. Who says that Edo is not shining? Edo is shining, Edo Energy is shining. Thank you very much, sir. Just the July salary before I left office, we ensured that doctors in the state started earning revised comments. Want to say a big thank you to His Excellency for that feat.
1: An award of excellence in healthcare alongside a custom-built portrait was presented to Governor Monday Opolo in recognition of his administration's contributions to the health sector. The award was received on his behalf by the Deputy Governor, Dennis Idahosa.
3: On behalf of all the doctors in the Edo State, and even the patients in the Edo State that we take care of, we want to present this award to you, sir. To our executive governor, the people elected governor, Senator Monday Opolo, for prioritizing and improving healthcare in the Edo State.
1: The deputy governor afterward commissioned the Edo Nigerian Medical Association History Veil, the Dr. Philip Ugbodaga Medical Library and ICT Hub, and inducted Dr. Philip Ugbodaga into the Edo Nigerian Medical Association Hall of Fame. The conference also provided a platform for stakeholders to reinforce their commitment to advancing medical practices in Edo State. Joy Oboli, EBS News.
0: The Osun State Police Command has arrested the secretary to the state government, Teslim Igbale, alongside five other persons for allegedly being involved in vote merchandising ahead of the August 15 governorship election. In a statement issued by the command, the police said the arrest followed a raid on the SSG's residence at the Oroki Estate area of Oshogbo on Wednesday, adding that the permanent voters' cards were recovered during the raid. And according to the command, officers recovered a register containing voters' details, raising concerns over the possible electoral offences. And Spain has authorized residents to return home to all the towns evacuated due to a wildfire in the province of Avila, west of Madrid. The Interior Minister said the evacuation order had been lifted with immediate effect for all affected localities in Avila, while similar measures were also announced for the two more towns in the Madrid region. Prime Minister Pedro Sanchez said the coming hours would be decisive in battle to extinguish another major wildfire nearby, expressing confidence that authorities were closer to defeating the fire. An authority said nearly 80,000 hectares of land have been burned by the wildfires, while about 9,500 people remain evacuated in the Madrid region. The action continues to heat up at WAFCON 2026 as Ghana kicked off their campaign in style, securing a comfortable 3-0 victory over Cabo Verde to claim all 3 points. Also, Cameroon edged past Mali 2-1 in a fiercely contested encounter, earning a hard-fought win. Attention now shifts to tomorrow's highly anticipated fixtures as Senegal faces Kenya, while tournament favourites Morocco lock horns with Algeria. And to end the news, here's a look at some of our top stories. The federal government has arraigned Ansaru commanders, 3 others, over Oriri kidnap. Edo State government has unveiled renovated urban markets phase 1. Traders hail the governor. And Spain has lifted evacuation order after wildfire. That ends the news at dawn, as edited by Elvis Egger once again. My name is Osa Tuhame Osunde. Thank you for listening. A very good morning to you.

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0: 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The best way to start your morning. Good morning. Welcome to the show. Yes, I am here. I do apologize. I was under the weather for quite some time, but I'm back to give you the very best of radio. My name is Usatu Amiosune. You can call me AJ. It's just two letters. It's been a rainy month. Well, it's the end of the month anyways. Today's the 30th. Well, almost the end of the month. What I say is the 30th day of the month of July. And yeah, some pretty big stuff to talk about today, you know. How you doing? How have you been? You know, if you're driving down here, I believe today's a market day, so the traffic is bound to build up. But the road was free this morning, so hopefully that can stay that way for a couple of hours. Welcome once again. Well, this is the Morning Drive, and I'm about to give you the things that are trending. I have a couple of things that are trending. A lot happening, but there's, when I say a meeting is currently going viral, and the meeting has the president involved. The recent meeting that is going viral is President Bola Tinubu's high-profile session with the leadership of the Catholic Bishops' Conference of Nigeria, and he said a lot of things. We're going to listen to it, some few highlights about it. But first of all, we had the Catholic leaders, you know, they're paying a meeting, the leadership of the Catholic Bishops' Conference of Nigeria, they're paying a visit. And, you know, they had some concerns about the upcoming election and, you know, just allaying their concerns and to the president. And I feel this type of chat is needed, you know, but I'm going to play it for you. Here's just one of the clips. First of all, you're going to hear the leadership of the Catholic Bishops, you know, just letting the president know that let the election results reflect the true choice of Nigerians. And we're going to listen to that right now. And here it is.
4: There have been growing concerns about the electoral processes. We note the efforts being made to ensure that the elections are free, fair, and credible. It is our hope that you will be on the forefront in demanding that the Independent National Electoral Commission, INEC, delivers credible elections to ensure that Nigeria is set on the path of national development and integrity. This ought to start with making voters' cards easily available to all eligible voters and end with election results that reflect the true choice of Nigerians. Adequate and timely funding of INEC is required to ensure that the agency inspires the confidence of citizens.
0: And well said. I believe we're all thinking the same thing. We all want the election to reflect the true will of the people. You know, we want it free and fair. Tembo says those who say INEC, you know, is unfair might just be crying wolf. And I'm going to play that for you. He said INEC is neutral. They have never intimidated anyone. If political opponents are crying wolf, maybe they are afraid of their own shadows. That's what the person said. I want to play that, just a short clip, and also look at other, you know, highlights from this meeting. But here's when he said that. And, you know, a lot of people are just keeping their ears and eyes on this.
5: All is fair in politics. And it's equal opportunity. And like you mentioned, are neutral. They've never intimidated anybody. If political opponents are crying wolves, maybe they are afraid of their own shadows and the uncertainty and in the companies they keep. Not me.
0: You heard that. There's been a lot of crying wolf, especially coming from the direction of Peter Obi. He's been alleging a lot of big claims, talking about the presidency maybe having a hand in trying to make his run difficult. A lot of other people crying wolf. But yeah, you heard that. That's just one of the other highlights. We're going to look at some others. Tinubu says, the economy has recovered and I have removed Nigeria from the alarm of bankruptcy in the dark tunnel. I'm going to let you know. You're going to tell me what you think. There's a lot of reactions, you know, on social media. Maybe we'll go through a couple of them if they aren't too sore. But we're going to listen to what the president said about the economy has recovered. Because there were some economists were blowing some alarms about the last administration leaving Nigeria heading towards an economic rot, right? An economic downfall. And that is what the president has inherited. We would also listen to that clip because he went on to also say that he had inherited, you know, the troubles of the past administration. And with that, he has decided, or rather, he has, you know, used the best efforts to make the economy move forward. But anyways, we're going to listen to the clip. And, you know, if you have reactions to this, you can drop them on our WhatsApp number. I'm not going to read it out just yet. It's 0904-436-2225. You can drop your reactions there, what you think about it. But we're going to listen to it. This is the president saying the economy has recovered.
5: To address your points, I've listened carefully. Most importantly, your key area is security or quality of life. I can tell you categorically, now with sincerity, that the country has been placed on sound footing. Sound footing. The economy has recovered. The alarm for bankruptcy, the dark tunnel of uncertainty that we entered into when I came in has changed. The spirit of the people and the economic tunnel that we've been passing through is now clearer. The economy recovered and saved from bankruptcy. Yes, I always say, because of my background, the profession, and the belief.
0: Well, you heard that. And that's got a couple of people talking. Well, as that is also trending, there's still a lot. There's a lot of others that the president did highlight. He says, I returned mission schools to the church during my tenure as Lagos State Governor. One of you, Cardinal Anthony Okoje, is alive to testify that, you know, just trying to remind the bishops and the Catholic bishops that, you know, he has been present in them. He says, I won't offer them a red carpet. We will wrestle each other to the finish point. And he's talking about the contest. We're going to listen to that as well. And, you know, just let me know what you think. Let us know what you think. I won't offer them a red carpet. We will wrestle each other to the finishing point. And that's what Tinubu says. He says no political opponent seeking to challenge him in 2027 should expect a tough contest. Says, or rather, says all opponents, you know, for the 2027 presidential election, they should expect a tough contest, declaring that INEC remains neutral and all in is fair in politics. Well, you let me know what you think there. But here is the, you know, a little clip. And this is us getting from the channels from Talent Television X handle. That's what we're watching right here. But here's the video.
6: And the deserter. I saw it. And I have been running with it. But this government has stabilized. And there's prosperity on the horizon. The quality of life is improving. Our founding fathers did their best. They live for the nation. And we owe it to our generations yet unborn to build a nation of unity, stability, and prosperity for the future. To educate our people. Yes, none of your children in university today, and we say all of them are your children, reverend fathers, say 4 years comes, it's not 4 years. So it's no construct. They are not bringing agony to your rooms. Is that not an answer to our prayers? To me, that's an answer. Security situation is what it is. We don't have another country but here, this Nigeria. And then we revert to our national anthem. In this complexity, diversity, we shall thrive, live, rejoice, and be good to all of us as humanity. And that is what, again, yes, I've seen that the challenges are there. I inherited it. I didn't run away. I asked for this job, and I'm in it. Those who will take it from me will try. They will try. All is fair in politics, and it's equal opportunity. And like you mentioned, are neutral. They've never, never intimidated anybody. If political opponents are crying wolves, maybe they are afraid of their own shadows and the uncertainty in the companies they keep, not me. But I won't give them red carpet. I won't offer them the least to tie me and rope me. No.
0: No red carpet for the opposition, especially for those seeking to, you know, come in simply. And I was like, you know what, I'm going to do my due diligence and just find out, you know, the difference between this administration and the past, you know, what this administration is doing better. But before we go on, Matthew is here. Very good morning to you, bro.
7: Good morning, AJ. It's good to have you back. Good morning, Benin City. Good morning, everybody listening right now.
0: Wet couple
7: of
0: days.
7: And it's crazy that I get drenched by the rain just the distance from EBS gate to the studio.
0: It's that heavy. It's very consistent. Not every time weather for two. Sometimes, you know, well, just cover up, stay warm, read your Bible. Anyways, let's come back to it. So there was a recent meeting, like to bring you up to speed. The president was, you know, meeting with the leadership of the Catholic Bishops Conference of Nigeria. And, you know, they were allaying a bit of, I won't say fears, right? Just a bit of concerns, talking about how the election should be free and fair. And, you know, then, you know, the president goes on this long speech where we just heard him now saying that, you know, Nigeria is facing a lot of challenges. This is the country. This is our country. Yeah. We have to look after it. And, you know, just put a little jab there saying that, for the political opponents seeking to challenge him in 2027, they should expect a tough contest. Mm-hmm. And he has also said that that those are people are crying wolf, and we know who's crying about the INEC, saying that INEC is free and fair. So that's basically what we've been touching on so far. And
7: It's crazy. Looking at how the president came into power, he wasn't handed over power. There was no, like, his party that's under the president, Muhammadu Buhari, was in charge. But Bola Tinubu wasn't just giving a red carpet grand entrance into power. Yeah. He fought for it. So basically, that's what politics is. Reminds me of Wike at the PDP convention where he said, "Give me power.
0: Wike. Wike even said something about Fubara. But I was like, but before we even get there, I was talking about the difference between this administration and the past. And the removal of fuel subsidy was one of the major things. It's still one of the major talking points of this administration. And it was boldly ended the controversial petrol subsidy, which people have argued that was a, what I say, people were stealing.
7: Yeah,
0: you know?
7: Yeah.
0: It was like people were just looting the funds, not, you know, foreign exchange unification, Tinubu replaced Buhari's rigid multiple exchange rate system, which was prone to round tripping and forex arbitrage. You know, under Tinubu, the debt to service to revenue ratio dropped significantly from over 90%, a major strain during the late Buhari era, down towards 50%, largely driven by record gains in non-oil revenue collection. All right, St. Patrick is here. Very good morning to you. Okay. All right, I don't think you can hear us. Moving on, we have shifts to coastal highways. And this will segue us into the next thing here. Oshomole had some very bold words to say, talking about the construction of roads. Now, a lot of us have looked at the construction of roads as a good thing. Even I believe that it would help. Trade. It will help boost trade in some certain regions, and that's what I feel roads would do. But Jumale had something else to say about that, and getting into that, let's just listen to what he said. And he basically took a jab. I'll call it a southpaw at David Umahi, and here he is.
8: Walks need to be guided. Because whereas we have all these old roads that are in bad shape, he proposes the construction of new roads when existing roads are not there. Because 3 weeks ago, I understand 20 new roads were approved. Yet, sir, between Edo and Delta, there is manifest bias by the Minister of Works. You cannot go to Warri, and you are here, Senator Dafinoni. You can't go to Warri from Benin. You can't go to Asaba from Benin. You can't go to Auchi from Benin. You can't go from Auchi to Okene from Benin. What have we done wrong? I think the minister has shown consistently there is no federal allocation. It is Mr. President Goodwill that he directed that they should use tax credit to deal with part of this section. Otherwise, all the budget over the past 3 years is part of the first motion under your leadership that was moved to draw his attention. The Federal Minister of Works has failed deliberately to include that portion bordering Delta and Edo in the national budget. So I plead with you to urge him to be more balanced and have national overview of his responsibility.
0: All right. So basically, you heard Oshomole there. He's been very vocal as of late. And he raised some quite valid concerns, talking about why are we trying to build more roads when we have roads that are currently not in good shape.
7: Yeah, a lot of them, especially in those states. We can talk about the Benin-Sapele Road. We can talk about the Benin-Agbo Road. I don't know what he did around that Benin-Agbo Road because that's my route. That's where I go through. I don't know what he did there, honestly. Like, they came, like, oh, we're going to do the road. I think there was a flag off at a point by David Umahi at a point.
9: But he revoked it. He also revoked it at the point, too. We realized that contract was revoked at a certain time. So I don't know if it's been re-awarded to another company. So, but I think that road need urgent attention.
0: Mm-hmm. And it's not wrong.
7: He's not wrong. Because how would you be doing new roads when the existing ones are in bad shape? It's really.
0: He brought up going to Warri, and for as long as I remember, that road has been bad.
7: I'm talking as long as 2016, 2015. It has been bad, terrible.
0: It's been, there would be talks about construction happening around that area, and then the conversation just goes under the rug.
7: And one thing I discovered with the Benin-Agbo Road, I think the road where the contractors were using some standard materials, because now the road is terribly, it's going back to its former position. Because it's just crazy that what this shows is no monitoring from the ministry. And I don't know why they are so crazy about this white elephant project not even developing.
0: The
7: coastal road. And once you have it's in terrible shape. Every day you say, I want to do a coastal from this place. It doesn't make any sense when the road you have in a lot of places in Nigeria are impassable. It's crazy.
0: Yeah. All right. So we still have some other things that are trending. I don't know if you saw this Temple Mundi issue.
7: What? The guy who probably spell out 10 cows.
0: And also, you know, apparently he was telling people that the president is the best thing to happen, and he was beat up.
7: But a lot of people say that is not the it's not the truth of the matter. Cause,
0: really?
7: Yeah, because it was I heard from Mr. Jollof that it was a meeting in APC Delta Central or something, yeah. And what happened was, himself, who is the chief protocol to the governor of Delta State, mm-hmm. and another commissioner were having issues. Then some people lawyer to the commissioner beat him up.
0: Oh, dear.
7: Yeah. So, just
0: this is the chaos. Yeah, it's all chaotic. You can see broken bottles. And I'm seeing just grown men, man. This is just grown men. They shouldn't be acting like this.
7: Well, he was beating with you no good. I'm going to send you the Mr. Jollof.
0: Please do. Senator A to Delta State Governor, Sheriff Obowori, Temple Moody, suffered serious injuries during a violent clash at a Delta Central APC stakeholders meeting on Sunday at the Petroleum Training Institute in Ifurun. Eyewitnesses say that the fight started when Moody confronted another attendee over a prior dispute, escalating into a free-for-all with chairs and bottles, an alleged stabbing, despite some claims it stemmed from his praise of President Tinubu's administration. Former Vice President Atiku Abubakar condemned the attack, urging peaceful response to governance issues while authorities seek to arrest those involved. We're seeing so much violence around politics this period, and I wonder if it's because of the season, due to the fact that is this one of the things we see on the road to 2027, because the election is near.
7: And if we're saying this now, what are we going to see during campaigns? Like, campaigns has not fully started yet. So what are we going to see from August 19 when campaign fully starts? Crazy.
0: So I've got the clip. It's quite long. We're going to listen to everything.
7: Yeah.
0: But you can see Mr. Jollof just basically saying, just stating what happened, really.
10: Family. And those where they preach hate, where they preach violence, where they celebrate, make Nigeria destroy. Make you know, say, things like this, now make that they call for the regular.

0: division of Abeokuta woman Abakere home where you don't they listen to for this Edo State for more than 30 years. I there for inside Ring Road where they do trade fair stand number 17 inside museum. You be man where be say you get many complaints about your normal life where be say you supposed to do your duty as a man, but different complaint now you they do. The thing where they affect man, where they let man make you no fit stand gidigba. Now man where be say you get BP, abi you get plenty sugar inside your body, abi you be man where be say you get infection inside your body, where be say you they feel hotness, movement lightness, waist pain, stomach noise. Abi sometimes you no feel urinate normal as a man, it don't give you prostate problem. You want urinate, you no feel urinate. You go they do like say you want urinate again. Abi make you they urinate excessively, make it too much. Make you they see many things where go they settle under your urinating. Abi you be man where be say if you want urinate, go they pain you, go they do like say something won't come out as you they urinate. Waist they pain you, go be like say them put load for your waist, inching all over the body, perprish all over the body. Abi you be man where be say you get pile, where be say to go toilet as a normal man na wahala. This thing go they affect the vein where they supply blood to your man body as a normal man. Abi you be man where be say all this thing don't affect you so they you know fit do. No forget Jacob the meaning be say make my wife know say I be normal man. For olden days our forefather then go walk 3 miles, 15 miles, 10 miles, they no go do any wahala. You go they do them, you go they switch their body, then go enter their house, come see enter their wife room one by one after they don't take their sweet pounded yam with a vegetable soup. How old you be my brother where they complain the thing where no necessary at this early age? No use your hand go buy what go affect you. Maybe they take strong drugs because of say you want meet your madam. If it give you stroke, if it give you heart attack, if it give you constant headache, no disturb your body because your body don't dey normal assigned from God. Make you feel do your normal duty. Anything will cost them, will not let you do them. Now that thing you go come up for your body and your body go dey okay. Visit Mama Honey for stand number 17. You feel call me on 080-39-71-60-22 080-39-71-60-22 or may you come inside this trade fair stand number 17. Don't forget though, abi to walk out from one place to the other now they give you problem. Abi you be man where be say you know fit bend and carry something, you know fit sleep well for night, you know fit talk among people, then go the passive odor. Anyone where don't they happen to you, visit Mama Honey, you know go regret them. I go they expect you. Bye for now.
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1: The Angelus. In the name of the Father, and of the Son, and of the Holy Spirit.
2: Amen.
1: The angel of the Lord declared unto Mary,
2: and she conceived of the Holy Spirit.
1: Hail Mary, full of grace, the Lord is with thee. Blessed art thou amongst women, and blessed is the fruit of thy womb, Jesus.
2: Holy Mary, Mother of God, pray for us sinners, now and at the hour of our death. Amen.
1: Behold the handmaid of the Lord.
2: Be it unto me according to thy word.
1: Hail Mary, full of grace, the Lord is with thee. Blessed art thou amongst women, and blessed is the fruit of thy womb, Jesus.
2: Holy Mary, Mother of God, pray for us sinners, now and at the hour of our death. Amen.
1: And the Word was made flesh,
2: and dwells amongst us.
1: Hail Mary, full of grace, the Lord is with thee. Blessed art thou amongst women, and blessed is the fruit of thy womb, Jesus.
2: Holy Mary, Mother of God, pray for us sinners, now and at the hour of our death. Amen.
1: Pray for us, O Holy Mother of God,
2: that we may be made worthy of the promises of Christ.
1: Let us pray.
2: Pour forth, we beseech thee, O Lord, thy grace into our hearts, that we, to whom the incarnation of Christ thy Son was made known by the message of an angel, may be brought by his passion and cross to the glory of his resurrection, through the same Christ our Lord. Amen.
1: May the divine assistance remain always with us.
2: And may the souls of all the faithful departed, through the mercy of God, rest in peace. Amen.
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0: My people, I salute all the people who be say that they always enjoy this program, the health program from Chief Iyabi Taishi. We do always discuss about our health because now only one life now we get. Because sickness now be the only thing we be say they threaten that life. If they let joy they come out for that life, we have to deal with that thing decisively. So that is why we have to talk about herbs. We be say you go if they help our body, they work the way it's supposed to work. That is why I always tell you now, make una come see Chief Iyabi Taishi. If you have any difficulty for inside your body, if you hide sickness, or if you talk, say, because say you don't work, you don't go, Mr. A, now so then they talk, and now so these people talk, now so you don't take medicine, the thing, no Greek work, well, all of us, no be the same thing. We can't be the same because fingers are not equal. I always talk them. There are people where we say God really assigned to come and be deal with different issue, where we say if they confront human being, now inside those people, now God give us the knowledge. We be say, would they take and they do research? We don't do a lot of research to take the compact different type of sickness. We be say, if they challenge our life, because we don't get through life. Now only that life, now we get. We have to protect that life. We have to do everything possible to make sure, say, we collect ourselves back from sickness. Because sickness, now our greatest enemy for life. You be person, we be say, you go come like, say, then take pepper rub all over your body. Something go come, they waka kulu kulu for inside your body. Sometimes, I say, for you to work out from one pole to another, you find it difficult. You go to feel pain in the waist, pain in the bone, pain in the ribs, everywhere, all part of your body, you go to feel pain. And if pain don't too much for inside body, the soul feel come out for inside body, you constantly say the person don't die. So we don't want premature death, and we don't say that one death, now the key person. But we need to prevent them, because everybody get the time where you go die. So we need to make sure, say, we remove all those yamayama come out, so that you know go die the time where God no appointed you to die. So that is why we have to take proper cognizance of our health. We have to eat good food. We have to eat good fruits. We have to eat good vegetable. I don't need to talk them. We have a lot of vegetable, a lot of natural things where we say, God already plant our inside our environment. Where we say, if it is useful for inside our body system, where we say, if it help us to replenish our lost element, where we say, it already lost out of our body system. You see some people that will complain, say that they feel chest pain. Some people that now every time now they sick so malaria, their mouth go they pitter, they go they feel headache, they go they feel internal heat, all these things, stomach go they make no like say that they play football inside. Some people must say their belly go they make kulu kulu like say picking day inside. Some people you go see some women, their monthly flower no go flow well, all these things now problem will be say you not supposed to day inside our body system. We got a lot of medicinal herbs. We be say we plant around our environment, or if they boast all our immune system, because if your immune system they depressed, you go see say sickness, different sickness. Now you go come, they come inside your body. Today you go fall sick. Tomorrow you go well. Today you go fall sick. Tomorrow you go well. Now so, and your immune system will come, they go down. If you eat Vanonia amygdalina, there is another herb. So what they call Bryophyllum penicetum. All this is a medicinal herb. We have like Mangifera indica, Citrus sinensis. All these things are medicinal herbs. We'll be say, if they chop, we'll be say, if it help our body build the immunity, we'll be say, don't they go down. And if you are not sick, that does not mean say you no go take medicine. If you take medicine, where you go detoxify your system. Detoxification now to remove all the toxic substance out of your body system. So if you want to see Iyabi, you feel come Bini Asaba Expressway by Uromi Junction inside that new Lagos Motor Park for Agbo. 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
4: 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I don't come with different root and herb way I inherit from my forefathers to help a body day can't be and stand it back. Today, we dey talk about long-time infection where they worry man and woman. Infection no dey make man perform well like a man. Waiting they cause this problem for man? If sugar too much for body, it not go make man perform well. While some other people, now old age, they cause their own problem. Because when man don't they old, now so if vein go the weak. As your vein the weak, today active well like man, it will come be problem. So if you be say you get this problem of infection, you go come the experience say something they enter your body. As your vein the weak, today active well like man, it will come become problem. So if you be say you get this problem of infection, you go come the experience say something they work out for your body. Now so something will work out for your body. Your body go the vibrate. Your belly go the make noise. Now so you urinate, you go to urinate. Your urinate go to yellow. If you de urinate, now so you go to feel pain. Your piece go to divide. You feel the urinate more than 5 to 10 times a day. You not go fit perform like a man. If you do one, you go tire. I mean, you don't fit do at all. If night wish for you to enjoy with your woman, your network will fail. When it come to action, be a man. Don't be a lazy man. My papa na 95 years. He still de perform his duty as a man. Some no fit produce well as a man. A real man supposed to wake in the morning and his body go strong kakaraka. How old are you? You never reach 40 or 50. You dey complain say your body no dey answer you as it dey be before. You as a man, if you bend down, na pain. You stand up, na pain. From your waist down to your legs, na so you go dey feel pain. No let your woman carry your duty go outside though. Some men no fit give woman belle because then coconut na so so water and you no dey fit fire down. I beg, come see Baba Ilorin. I be your own na vein problem. Na so your leg go dey pain you, your back go dey pain you, and if you never use something, you no fit perform like a man. Your own na anemia. Na so your under go be as if say na bag of cement dey there. I be your own na dysentery or pipe. You don't feel the good toilet. All this one no good. Make you visit Baba Ilorin, aka Mr. Fire Down. Now sharp sharp in the work. If infection don't take man body, it go make man lean. Now so your body go hit you, your body go scratch you, inside your body go hot, while outside your body go cold. Now so something go waka for your body. If you climb woman now, you don't come down. If you try to do another one, no way. Now so body go bite you like saying a mosquito. You go treat malaria today, typhoid tomorrow, and now so your mouth go bitter. As this infection the worry man, now so the thing the worry woman too. You be woman when don't marry for long and no get joy for your marriage. If you get belly, it go drop through way. When you and your husband they enjoy together, whatever is supposed to enter your body, once you get up, now so everything go through way. All this one, nothing make woman get belly. I be now your private area they scratch you. If you they urinate, now so it go they pepper you. Now so some things go they move inside your belly as if saying a pekin. Not be pekin, once they see your ovulation, all the area people go no say they see your thing again. Now so belly pain, you go they complain. I be you be woman where infection don't take for your body. You don't visit Mr. A, you don't visit Mr. B, you don't use different medicine in no green world. All this na problem. It no good for woman body. If infection don't too take for woman body, now so you go come affect your vein. All your body go come pain you. You go come the get weakness of the body. To waka go be problem. Now so pain you go complain. You be person when get asthma. Cough, I been an ulcer they disturb you. Now so you go burn your chest. Your chest go hurt you, go pepper you. It not go make you breathe rich ground. Whether you be man or you be woman, you don't marry for long, but nothing to show for it. Now every day you cry, make God help you. Infection ready to destroy your body. Now you no go grief for Amo. 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
8: Listeners, my name is Baba Miracle, aka Baba Twins. 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Now because of the natural herbal medicine, where God helped me to take put smile for husband and wife face. On any matter, we consign inability to produce children. 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Many health factor now feel lead to the issue of child problem between husband and wife. But I go first talk on the one we consign man. Some men not feel satisfied their woman inside room as a result of weakness where yama don't cause for inside their body. While some men they battle with this weakness as a result of too much sugar for their body or some other serious health condition we don't affect the water where they produce for their body. So if you be man, where you don't go for checkup, they confirm and say you get infection where they cause your weakness. 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And for you woman, where they find it difficult to conceive and make your oga Baba Bobo or Baba Twins as a result of yamayama infection, or you know even they see your time again as a woman and you never enter 40 years, talk less of 50 years, abi they come small small. If you come this month, next month na wahala. 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Try make you visit me, Baba Miracle, aka Baba Twins. Abi na be couple, we don't get one, get two children. To get more, come be wahala. Make una come out too. I don't come with better natural medicine. Where they very good for everybody. As good for man, na so good for woman. House without children, na like feed without player. I pray say God, we don't they do one for others, go do for everybody. So if you be man, and you no feel all grand where as a man for your house, because of weakness, we don't turn you to lazy man. Try make you visit me. Some men no they get feelings at all. Why some no even they get urge? If time reach like this, their network will just fail. My papa don't reach 97 years. He still marry young lady and he dey perform his civic duty. Where? Make una no lose hope. God, we do for Sarah. We no still forget Anna. Go do na own too. My office is down Berekete for number 17, Orobo Street, back of Ego Local Government, Uselu Market, Benin City, Edo State. My phone number na 081-35-57-9700. Once again, 081-35-57-9700. My wife got that day here with me. What do you get for your fellow women?
9: If you be woman, where infection don't let you get joy of marriage. And Bible talks say, go into the world and multiply. And now the same Bible talks say, there won't be a barren woman in my home. Before infection fits happen for woman body, it must get reason. Some people, they're very careless with their health. Now when infection don't nearly damage some organ for their body, before then go come they look for solution. How you go take know if infection day your body? You fit they feel heaviness. You fit they feel very tired if you do small thing. Me, mama to yourself, don't experience these kind things before. After plenty years where I don't marry, I don't get joy of marriage due to this infection. Before I can't get solution through the help of fruits and apps, where help me summer all the yamayama where infection don't cause for my body. Now so God can't do am. Me self can't be mama twins, mama miracle. Yourself can't follow enjoy true experience where they inside apps where we don't prepare with 55 different routes and apps where change my name today. Delay feel the dangerous. Oh, me mama miracle, aka mama twins, I follow day with my oga. My number now 081-35-57-9700. 081-35-57-9700. Infection first lead to misorderliness, serious pain, general body weakness, plus including many things where we no fit mention finish. If you notice any changes for your body, we no make you day active as before. Alleluia.